0: Only God can judge me.
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Excuse me, may I? 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
0: 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And it's kids, of course.
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0: 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Here are some practical safety tips. Oh, I did not take my vitamins.
1: You know, you should not have even got up this morning.
0: I know.
1: Well, the things you've forgotten, or nothing's right, going your way.
0: Yeah, man.
1: Oh, boy.
0: And I forgot to have the glass of water, too.
1: So, you didn't have anything, did you?
0: Okay. Prevent falls.
1: Yep.
0: Falls are one of the biggest risks of older people. जो हमारे वृद्ध लोग हैं, उनका सबसे डेंजरस चीज है गिरना. रिमूव लूज रग्स एंड क्लटर फ्रॉम वॉकवेज, व्हिच आई हैव डन. कीप फ्लोर्स ड्राई एंड क्लीन. ऑलराइट, इंस्टॉल ग्रैब रेल्स इन बाथरूम्स एंड नियर टॉयलेट्स.
1: यप.
0: Use non-slip mats in showers. This is very important.
1: Oh,
0: accidents can happen in shower, and it's an enclosed area, and it could be fatal. Okay?
1: Well, we had a terrible, terrible incident happen last week.
0: Yeah. He passed away, did he?
1: Yeah, with a close friend. We were
0: sad,
1: like friends from the late 70s, right? So, anyway. The friend's husband,
0: yeah,
1: he was a CA or something,
0: yeah,
1: in the accounting field. Anyway,
0: yeah,
1: he was taking a shower, he slipped, and the glass, because obviously the shower shattered, the glass slit his artery.
0: Oh.
1: I'm sorry to say this, but he passed away.
0: Yeah, okay.
1: And sorry, that was such a freak accident, you know.
0: Yeah,
1: such a freak thing. So. You can never be very careful. You know, when I clean the bathroom, sometimes I spray all kinds of stuff.
0: Yeah, you got to be careful with
1: that.
0: The
1: other day I did that. I sprayed and then I stepped in and I slipped.
0: Yeah, so
1: and
0: be very
1: lucky
0: careful.
1: I managed to get my balance quickly because, you know what? I'm alone.
0: That's right.
1: Right?
0: Yeah.
1: Who's going to know? You don't even have your phone.
0: Oh, that's about that story I told. I didn't say that on air, did I? No, I don't think so. Being alone.
1: No, but these things happen.
0: Yep.
1: You've got to be so careful.
0: Yep. Achha, make sure stairs have strong handrails,
1: yep.
0: Improve lighting, especially at night. Encourage proper footwear with good grip. Avoid slippery socks. Now, jo milte hain shower mein, you can put those anti-slip. Some people don't like it because they have to take it out and clean it. You rather do that than to slip and become disabled or Lord knows what else. Okay, bathroom safety. Bathrooms are common accident areas. Okay, use a shower chair if balance is poor. Aiste se andar jaye dosto, ekdam not 80 miles per hour jaise main keh raha hu. Aista, aista,
1: I think I need to slow down.
0: Install a raised toilet seat if getting up is difficult. Okay. Keep hot water temperature moderate to avoid burns. Place frequently used items within easy reach. Okay? Acha, kitchen safety.
1: Mm-hmm.
0: Should we have a song, then we do it, or shall I
1: carry on? Yeah, let's do a song. Because you were talking about 60 miles and all this song came to my mind because there's a one line in it.
0: How about that song?
1: I won't play this then.
0: Can I just quickly look for that?
1: Yeah, sure.
0: Okay. Miss... Okay. See, this is the thing. We don't usually, we just get the songs as we go now. Eh?
1: Mm-hmm. Most of the time.
0: Okay. Oh, I think I got it, which one, which was. A bit rusty today. Eh?
1: Mm.
0: Okay. Ji haan dosto, chaliye is geet ko sunte hain. Or hopefully this is the one.
1: Okay. Maybe I should just...
0: Hold on. You know I never give up.
1: Never say die.
0: Never say die. Okay. Hopefully I get it. To chalo is geet ko sunenge agar mil gaya. तो फिर हम फिर आगे आएंगे. पुराना गीत है दोस्त, आपको तो पता चल गया मैंने कह भी दिया कौन सा गीत है. ओके तो जी हाँ, नंबर है 04300031701. अगर आप भी कुछ सुनना चाहे, कहना चाहे, कंट्रीब्यूट करना चाहे तो यू कैन डू इट.

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1: 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Use timers while cooking. Oh, in case you forget or something.
0: Okay.
1: It has happened.
0: Oh,
1: when
0: okay,
1: you boil
0: okay.
1: tea and you forget, and the tea becomes a pot that you have to throw away. Right? A lot of time that has happened. Or boiling eggs.
0: Okay.
1: The water runs out because you forget.
0: Okay.
1: Yeah, I don't
0: do
1: remember once
0: that
1: it happened to me.
0: More to men
1: ago.
0: Than women, because women actually
1: no, no, no, no. Women do that too. No, no, no,
0: women
1: no.
0: Women don't leave it and go away.
1: No, no, no, no. Sometimes women forget too. I know that for a fact. It's not a man thing, all right?
0: Okay.
1: Maybe women tend to make more mistakes because they are busier doing other things. That's why men do one thing at a time, so we do it right. Okay, keep heavy pots on.
0: I don't agree.
1: No, no, we're not going
0: to
1: dwell on this. I know what you're going to say.
0: Okay, carry on.
1: Keep heavy pots on lower shelf. देखो जो heavy pots होते हैं, उसको नीचे रखे, ऊपर ना रखे, क्योंकि चढ़कर जब आप उसको उतारेंगे, slip हो जाएंगे, आप गिरेंगे, आपका पैर वैर टूट सकता है, आप हॉस्पिटल में जा सकते हैं एक दो हफ्ते के लिए. Okay.
0: We can have a rest.
1: Yeah. Oh, ensure smoke alarm work properly.
0: Oh, that's a big one. Yeah. That's a big one.
1: Make sure. Mm. Or if memory issues exist, consider induction cooktops, which are safer. देखिए इंडक्शन का एक चीज बहुत अच्छा है दोस्तों, उसमें फ्लेम्स नहीं है और ये सेफ होता है.
0: Also, you see, they say when you have kids, it is much safer with an induction cooktop.
1: Yeah, अगर आप छू लेते हो हाथ से तो आप जलेंगे नहीं.
0: It's not so bad.
1: Yeah,
0: yes.
1: It's like a microwave thing, you know that? It works like a microwave. But it goes through the metallic.
0: Like
1: yeah. अच्छा, medication safety में आपको क्या करना चाहिए? Use a pill organizer. My brother has been telling me to do this with my vitamins and all that.
0: Yeah, you wouldn't forget because you have Monday, Tuesday, Wednesday, Thursday, Friday, Saturday, Sunday, and you pop them in there and you know if you've taken it or not.
1: If I could remember where I put them.
0: You'll keep it on the bench top.
1: Keep a written... Nah, somebody will take it away from there. Keep a written medication list. Okay?
0: Mm-hmm.
1: Check expiry dates regularly. Now this is something I must say a little bit on it.
0: Yes.
1: My brother-in-law was suffering from Parkinson's.
0: Okay.
1: And that Parkinson's was in a very advanced stage where people can forget, not dementia and all that.
0: Mm.
1: My sister's hardest task was making sure that he was taking his medication regularly or he wasn't overdosing. My brother-in-law had this habit still that he wanted to do everything himself. And he was not quite capable of doing it.
0: Oh.
1: So, it is very taxing on the caretaker.
0: The carer,
1: because you don't know whether you have taken the medication where he did or did not.
0: Mm.
1: And sometimes he took it double. So, so she made sure that he didn't have his hands on the medication.
0: Mm-hmm.
1: Check expiry dates regularly.
0: Mm.
1: Avoid mixing medicine without doctor or pharmacist advice. This is where I have a problem about taking my vitamins and all the other stuff.
0: Yeah.
1: What you can take together, what you can't take together. These things are all very important. Maybe that's one reason why I don't take it, because I'm not sure what I should take. What can I combine it with?
0: What a silly excuse.
1: No.
0: Because you forgot.
1: It's not a silly excuse. If you want to take the zinc and you want to take B12 and you want to take Mega B or you want to take folic acid or whatever.
0: So why can't you get a doctor's advice on that?
1: Oh, man.
0: No, I'm just asking. Isn't that a thing you should do then? They say you should take a doctor's advice before you take things anyway.
1: I don't know whether...
0: Consult a doctor.
1: Mm.
0: Consult a professional.
1: Is there any doctor out there who can come and give us a free advice how we should do these things, what medications we can take?
0: Is it not... don't they have to know your history and what you're lacking?
1: No. It's not about that. It's about if you're taking those medications, right?
0: Yes.
1: Like, I know I have to take
0: B12, right? Yes.
1: Established.
0: You know that,
1: so
0: yes.
1: Any doctor there who can, or who else does this?
0: A pharmacist
1: or somebody?
0: Pharmacist
1: who can give
0: know?
1: Us some advice which medications you can take together or not, you
0: okay.
1: know?
0: Okay. Hmm.
1: And maybe they can come and see you in the pharmacy too. Okay? If you can help them. And you can probably recommend them what they should take. For example, magnesium.
0: Mm.
1: There's so many different types of magnesium,
0: yes,
1: right?
0: Yes.
1: Mm. And as you know, magnesium, the right one makes you sleep. Mm. And does your nerve, good for your nerves, right?
0: Mm.
1: So, but what kind of magnesium?
0: And which one is the right
1: which
0: one?
1: Which one is the
0: yes,
1: right one?
0: I get you.
1: So
0: yep.
1: Is somebody out there who can come and help us out?
0: Mm.
1: Keep emergency numbers near the phone. Consider a medical alert pendant if living alone. देखिए दोस्तों ये बहुत important है. I say this, but I haven't done it for myself. I have to do it. I am highly, highly allergic to aspirin and penicillin.
0: Now we had this conversation.
1: Yeah.
0: About 5 years ago. About wearing a medic alert pen. What do you call this?
1: Yeah.
0: Bracelet or chain or pendant.
1: To find out where we can get it.
0: Pharmacies have it. We found that out last time.
1: Oh? And,
0: and you have done nothing about
1: it
0: since.
1: And do somebody write on it? Or what is it? How do you do it? We definitely need a pharmacist on there, please. If you are one, come on board.
0: To give you that
1: to give us advice on this thing, please.
0: Yep.
1: If you come and tell us where, I mean, how to get it, I'll come and see you, you know?
0: Yeah. That's one thing. Mm. Also, remember our smartphones now have, you put all that information in your smartphone.
1: Yeah.
0: Your allergy.
1: Yeah, but who's going to look at the smartphone? It's mostly locked.
0: Well,
1: if in case of accident, nobody's there, you alone.
0: Paramedics.
1: They rush you to hospital. They don't know what to give you, what not to give you, right?
0: Yeah, true.
1: Okay. And the next, sorry about that. Consider a medical alert pendant if living alone. We talked about it. I'm sure we did.
0: I'm telling
1: and
0: you.
1: How what you can do where they know that you are allergic to some electronic kind of device it was. We talked about. Okay, I think you did a thing on it.
0: Yep.
1: Okay, keep a torch dash flashlight. Now, you know why they say that torch or flashlight?
0: Where? Where must you keep it?
1: No, what I'm saying, why does it say keep a torch, hash or dash flashlight? You know why?
0: Why?
1: In America,
0: if
1: you say torch,
0: means you're burning,
1: I told this story. I said, Larry, can I borrow your torch when I first went to America?
0: And what does it mean?
1: He said, okay. It took 5-10 minutes. He went to the back of the shop, wrapped a rag with kerosene.
0: And lit it up.
1: And lit it up and brought it. He said, is that what you wanted? I said, no. He said, you silly, it's called flashlight. So that's why I emphasized on that.
0: Okay,
1: keep a torch or flashlight nearby during power outages.
0: Mm. Mm?
1: Make sure doors and locks work properly. So, acha, a gana sunte, then we'll come back on health and well-being.
0: Okay. Before the Ghana, it's 7:34, and today is the 19th of May. So happy birthday if it's your birthday today, and a happy anniversary if you're celebrating your anniversary today. So I'll play a song, and I hope you like the song, and hope you enjoy your day. Okay.

0: That is a topic in its own. कभी खुशी कभी गम. क्या गम होता है दोस्तों?
1: Yes.
0: I don't think so.
1: Why?
0: If you understand what is happening or what will happen and what is supposed to happen, you know, like I was just talking to you about my mother going away.
1: Yep.
0: And I'm never sad. When I have to think of mama, smile comes on my face.
1: Of course,
0: you know, my mother is gone.
1: No. Good memories.
0: No, I got some very good memories. And did whatever I could. And therefore,
1: so you fulfilled all your duties.
0: I fulfilled all my duties. And I know most people have done that.
1: Yeah.
0: And those people must understand. They would understand. Now, we don't really... There's a certain happiness when you think about your parents, you know.
1: Yeah.
0: और जो होता है होता है, वो तो होगा. ना कभी किसी चीज से बहुत खुश ना हो, हदास ना हो, बहुत sad ना हो, because that's the way life is supposed
1: to be. And it's the attachment that makes you cry.
0: Well, attachment is the number one. You are 100% right. It's the attachment. And attachment is a very bad thing. But
1: we're not supposed to be attached.
0: It's supposed to let
1: it's
0: go.
1: It's hard, yes.
0: No, it's very
1: it's
0: hard.
1: Very hard.
0: Achha, coming back to this health and well-being for seniors, right?
1: Yes.
0: Stay hydrated. Seniors can become dehydrated quickly.
1: How much of water do you drink?
0: Well, I have my coffee, I have my tea.
1: Same with me.
0: I don't drink water.
1: I do, but not as much as I think I'm supposed to. We're not setting very good examples, are we?
0: No, we are preaching something that we don't practice.
1: Right. No more.
0: Okay, from today I'm going to start drinking water. I know I've said this millions of times. Okay, aaj se main shuru karunga, pani piyunga.
1: Okay, next cup is water for you, no coffee.
0: Can you keep reminding me?
1: No tea.
0: You know, Kamal Sharma bhai?
1: Yes.
0: He always used to call and say, bhai, Jatish ji, aapne pani piya, kitna piya? Can you believe that?
1: Really?
0: He used to ask you that. I don't know where
1: bhai ji is. He used to ask you that?
0: Yeah. Because he knew I wouldn't drink. That's how much he cared. But I hope he's okay. I got to give him a call one day. Okay, regular eye and hearing checks help prevent accidents. Okay?
1: Yeah.
0: Gentle exercise improves balance and strength. Gentle exercise. Good sleep is important for alertness and stability. I think I slept well. I don't know. You asked me, what's wrong with you today? Maybe I didn't sleep well.
1: I don't think you... Did you sleep well, you said? Then maybe you shouldn't sleep
0: maybe
1: well.
0: Maybe I slept too much. Achha, electrical and fire safety, okay?
1: Yes.
0: Very important. Avoid overloaded power boards. Dekhe dosto, jo log nahi samajhte electrical ke baare mein, अगर आप 5-6 चीज एक बोर्ड पे लगा देते हो, इट्स गोइंग टू ड्रॉ अ लॉट ऑफ पावर. तो ख्याल रखिए, एक दो आइटम्स आप यूज करें एट अ टाइम. ऑलराइट, ये नहीं कि सब ऑन कर दें, इट विल ड्रॉ सो मच पावर एंड इट क्रिएट अ बिग प्रॉब्लम. ओके, रिप्लेस डैमेज कॉर्ड्स.
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1: 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Not an electrical
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1: stuff.
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1: Mm.
0: Special fire hydrants hote hain, fire extinguishers, not hydrant, fire extinguishers hote hain. 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
0: 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Call emergency services if needed. देखो दोस्तों ये हो सकता है कि स्ट्रोक भी हुआ हो. You don't know what would have happened, right? Encourage slow movement if they can get up safely. Okay?
1: Sorry.
0: So now in Australia, seniors can also request a home safety assessment through the services connected with My Aged Care, which can help identify risk and recommend modifications. There you go. What else you want from a country? Right? My Aged Care. They can come and assess your house. Do you know if you want to look after elderly people? They will come and assess you first. Then they will assist you to put handrails or something or a ramp if you got a wheelchair thing.
1: Yep.
0: And if they see that house is not fit,
1: yep.
0: they could take the patient away.
1: Well, it's a matter of the patient's safety, isn't
0: safety,
1: it?
0: Safety, yes. So they will come and check before. I know because I've been through it. And modifications would have to be made and things like that. So, okay, चलो एक और गीत हो जाए then we'll come back. Hopefully, दोस्तों मैं जानता हूँ कि शायद सबके ऊपर नहीं है ओल्डर पीपल के लिए है ज्यादातर बट सेफ्टी वगैरह जो है सबके लिए है ठीक है
1: Vinny said something naughty.
0: Well, that's Vinny.
1: Should I share that?
0: Well, I have to first check what she said. I don't
1: Okay, leave it. You figure it, you check what she said and then

0: Okay. No, I'm not going to read that. Okay.
1: What are you saying?
0: No. It's just I was watching this documentary or whatever about a guy who dies for 7 minutes.
1: Dies for 7 minutes?
0: Yeah, he was pronounced dead, and then he came back.
1: And then?
0: And he was talking about his experience.
1: Yeah.
0: After that.
1: And so, what did he say?
0: In other words, it's sort of like you really never die.
1: What do you mean you never really die?
0: Well, you just get transported to the next life or something.
1: The next body? You mean your soul doesn't die?
0: No, forget about that soul thing, man.
1: Okay,
0: it's about that particular soul when it dies, where it goes.
1: Yeah.
0: Not fitting into another body or something like that.
1: Yeah.
0: It's just, that's all just, I don't, it's what people
1: okay,
0: are saying.
1: Okay, so what was this man's experience?
0: Oh, he had a very good experience.
1: Can you share that?
0: Oh, he said he went to this place and because he did everything right in his life, he treated people well and everything. Maybe that's why he thinks he was in a better place. He didn't want to. Everybody says that whenever somebody comes back from that side, they say, oh, why the hell did I come back?
1: It's such a good place.
0: Yeah.
1: Mm.
0: You know that?
1: So, no, I don't know.
0: Yeah, that's what they say. No, that's what they say. So don't be afraid of dying. It's just another journey. Okay? All right. So, I mean, it was just interesting to watch. He seemed to be very, very, like, it wasn't a made-up story. He was very genuine about it. You could tell. You know what I mean? Sometimes. And, so it was a very interesting watch.
1: How long ago was this?
0: Oh, I don't know.
1: That this happened. Is it like a new story or something?
0: I think so. It wasn't, yeah.
1: Okay.
0: Well, what was happening, he was on the operating table.
1: Oh.
0: He had an accident and he damaged his heart, tendon sub damage ho gaya tha. So they put him under.
1: Mm.
0: And, and that's when he, I think what happened was, he had an allergy reaction. You know, it does happen.
1: Of course.
0: Because that tested me when I was having my operation.
1: Yep, yep.
0: And he had a severe allergy to that under anesthetic, you know. And so that's what happened. And I think he somehow he came back. They must have got him back somehow. But he was gone for 7 minutes.
1: 7 whole minutes.
0: Yeah.
1: That's a long time, 7 minutes.
0: Yeah, he says he went there in this all white ceramic polished hall.
1: Wow.
0: And there was no end. You could see pillars after pillars. It's all white. And he said, you know what he said? He said, I think we all have a soulmate that's always with us even while we're living.
1: Oh.
0: And he said, when he died, his name was, anyway, so he knew the name of that soulmate. Yeah. And I forget what it was. Anyway, so he was talking to him on his left ear, like whispering things. And I dozed off there, so I don't know
1: the whole story.
0: I might have to go back in the history and pick it up
1: and
0: watch
1: it again. Yeah.
0: Not that I really believe, but I'm sure हम जितने लोग हैं सब यही बात सोचते होंगे कि यहाँ से कहाँ, what is there?
1: Yeah, what's next?
0: What's next? है कि नहीं?
1: Yeah, definitely.
0: So I think that's why we that's why I probably I but I fell asleep.
1: At the wrong time.
0: Am I here, though? I'm here. I don't know if I went and came back. I don't know, but...
1: You can't remember.
0: You can't remember. Anyway, chalo. Aage badhte hain, dosto. Radio Bizwani, aap sun rahe hain.

0: 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Two teen suspects were found dead in a car near the mosque. Mark Rimley, the special agent in charge of FBI San Diego, said at a news conference. They appear to have died from self-inflicted gunshot wounds, San Diego Police Chief Scott Wall said. Authorities consider the shooting at the center, the largest mosque in San Diego County, a hate crime.
1: There's no place in the world for this, man. I don't know why these people carry on like this.
0: Well, I don't know. Well, it's religious based.
1: But why do they keep doing this? I mean, like,
0: I wonder what would happen if there was no religion.
1: Well,
0: would you think that things would be even worse? You
1: crimes?
0: Think it would be worse?
1: No, I don't think so.
0: Okay. And it's not the religion. It is that my religion is better than the other. This is the problem. You know, if you see the core teachings are pretty much the same, I suppose.
1: Exactly.
0: But no, my religion is better than your religion. Why don't you follow our religion? And it goes on and on and on. Okay, we're not going to go on and on. But it's just frustrating to see things like that happen. Why people can't just respect each other?
1: Exactly. Mutual respect is all we need.
0: Yeah. See, the bottom line is that you're not going to live here forever.
1: And people don't realize
0: that. Don't realize
1: that,
0: man.
1: You're taking nothing with you.
0: Yeah.
1: Everything is temporary.
0: Yeah. And then, anyway.
1: So what's the fight about? Ek
0: gana mujhe yaad aa raha hai. Patli gali se nikal ja. You know that?
1: Are you going to start looking for
0: No, I'm not going to look for it. Okay. I'm too lazy to look for it.
1: I want to play the song from the morning, so I'm going to just go ahead and
0: all right, do it.
1: Just so it satisfies myself.

0: Okay, now that you got it off your chest, you like
1: yeah,
0: it?
1: Yeah, I love that song.
0: All right, it's a nice song.
1: It's part of my childhood in our
0: Rafi Sahab.
1: Driving in the Impala. And singing carefree with the windows all down. Those are the days.
0: Right? Attachment, yeah. Okay.
1: Memories, not attachment, memories. Good memories.
0: No, you said we're so free.
1: Yeah, carefree. It was free.
0: Yeah, but now it's all attachment. Okay.
1: Oh, you mean now? Oh, yeah, right. Okay, it took me a while there. I thought you meant I was attached to that.
0: I know.
1: Oh.
0: जो समझ गए समझ गए जो
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1: Jaldi, because Jaldi. Look at it, it's 8:14.
0: Oh, mine takes, they come late.
1: Outside, they come early.
0: No, ours come late.
1: So, like, yeah. Normally...
0: But you know what? They sometimes they get you.
1: Yeah, they just suddenly
0: they change
1: come early.
0: The same timetable. Yeah.
1: Our side, they say, have the bin out by 5 in the morning at least. So, most of the people put it overnight.
0: Nighttime.
1: I put mine in the morning when I get up because I'm up early anyway. And sometimes I keep
0: mine
1: things in
0: late.
1: The freezer that I want to throw out, so I keep it there waiting for bin day.
0: Yeah.
1: You know.
0: Last week or sometime, I was sitting in my front, you know, alone. I mean... front and I was watching this guy
1: he went running
0: across left right
1: yeah
0: he comes out he puts both his hands on his hips
1: and then
0: and looks at the garbage
1: why
0: the crows
1: oh no he had an overfull bin
0: yeah I tell you what whether a lid wasn't closed you know they can open the lid
1: oh yeah
0: yeah
1: yeah
0: and crows are very smart
1: very
0: they don't
1: clever.
0: Forget anything
1: no Yeah,
0: they remember everything, and crows are said to be the smartest bird.
1: Is it?
0: Yeah, smartest. Not very good looking, but
1: this one—they're beautiful. They're black. Black is beautiful. Carry on.
0: I think I told this story before. When I first moved into my house, at the back, I had cut up some chicken in pieces for curry. So I went inside to get something. You know,
1: and the crows.
0: Maybe I got, yeah. But when I came out, they somehow shifted the plate on top of it. And, you know, crows never eat alone.
1: Yeah, no, they all
0: They will call all the family, yes, all the buddies. Come on, guys, come on, come over.
1: The whole community.
0: We got the whole feast here. And I got out and they were all sitting on the fence with a piece of meat in their mouth. I laughed.
1: Jeez, but at least you fed the birds.
0: I laughed. I mean, I got angry, but then I said, oh, look at them. They're so smart, eh?
1: Mm.
0: Yeah. All prepared meat for them.
1: Already washed.
0: So that's how they are. And it intrigues me when I see them calling out everybody.
1: Mm.
0: They'll call the whole group and then they will share the food. At least that's what I have seen. I don't know.
1: Yeah.
0: And they say they're so smart. Jo kya bolte hain? Nuts hote hain, Magdinia nuts and all that.
1: Yeah.
0: They will grab it. They'll go fly right up, and then they drop it from there.
1: To break the
0: To
1: shell.
0: Break it, to break it.
1: That's very smart.
0: Very smart. And they do that. Yeah.
1: But isn't that now the wonders of nature and the way God created all of us? Even the bird knows
0: Pet
1: how to
0: ke
1: survive.
0: Piche, Pet ke piche hum kuch bhi kar sakte hain. You imagine?
1: Mm-hmm.
0: Hai ki nahi? So... Anyway, okay.

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1: 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That's why they say you got to be so careful.
0: Okay, there's another one here. Take care of your health. Speak kindly to your family. And don't forget, somewhere, someone is happy just because you exist. I would like to find out who that someone is and where.
1: You want to meet that person.
0: I want to meet this person.
1: Yeah, me too, man. Somewhere, someone is happy that I exist. Maybe I made a difference to someone in life.
0: Hey? Yeah. Somewhere. Why am I thinking of that song? Somewhere there's a rainbow.
1: Yeah.
0: With
1: a ukulele. What's that thing, somewhere, instrument called? Yeah. That's a beautiful song.
0: Beautiful, yeah. Yeah. I remember the beautiful songs, yeah.
1: Yeah. Anyway.
0: It sticks in your mind,
1: yes,
0: doesn't it?
1: Yes, it does.
0: Okay.